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0: 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Now this week in the spotlight, the top hits from September of 1983. 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
7: Your AccuWeather forecast tonight. Expect an evening thunderstorm followed by overcast skies. It'll be warm and humid with the potential for additional rain, which may worsen existing flooding. Locally damaging winds are also possible. The low temperature will be 70 degrees. Tomorrow will be humid with a mix of clouds and sunshine, along with possible thundershowers in the afternoon. The high will reach 81 degrees. Tomorrow night will be mainly clear and humid with a low of 61 degrees. For AccuWeather, I'm meteorologist Jason Caterina.

0: 93.3 WBZD, Steve Winwood, and a reminder that's brought to you by Lang's Chocolates, Carmelicious, now open until 7, Wednesday through Saturday at 350 Pine Street in Williamsport. 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

0: 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A couple of thunderstorms around, then going to be warm and sticky for the remainder of tonight. A low down to 70. Tomorrow, as we get ready to kick into Friday, intervals of clouds and sun. Maybe not as warm, but still humid, and a thunderstorm in the area, and a high of 83 as we get ready for a Labor Day weekend. 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

0: It's Classic Hits 93.3 WBZD. We belong. Pat Benatar and you. And Penn State on the mind of many folks as we get ready to kick off another great college football season. Home opener September 5th against Marshall. And we're going to send a lucky listener to Happy Valley. 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
6: weather. Your AccuWeather forecast tonight. Expect an evening thunderstorm followed by overcast skies. It'll be warm and humid with the potential for additional rain, which may worsen existing flooding. Locally damaging winds are also possible. The low temperature will be 70 degrees. Tomorrow will be humid with a mix of clouds and sunshine, along with possible thundershowers in the afternoon. The high will reach 81 degrees. Tomorrow night will be mainly clear and humid with a low of 61 degrees. For AccuWeather, I'm meteorologist Jason Caterina. 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

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Hot, hazy, humid for tonight as we get ready for Labor Day weekend. You ready for a good time? We'll keep it right here. Here's Michael Jackson.

0: Down, Sir Elton John on a Thursday night with Teddy B and 93.3 WBZD with a reminder that's brought to you by Lang's Chocolates. Now you can get your sweet treat 7 days a week at Lang's Chocolates in downtown Williamsport. Well, the national blood shortage emergency, and we're urged to give blood ASAP. The American Red Cross says that blood demand is high and donations have fallen over the past few months. The shortage is serious for platelets type O positive and B negative. Coming up next week on the 11th at 12 noon till 5 p.m., you'll be able to give blood at UPMC Divine Providence, 1100 Grampian Boulevard in Williamsport. Get started. Go to redcrossblood.org now to line up your appointment. Do you have a right way to load the dishwasher? Have you ever straightened a picture on someone else's wall? Does it bother you when the thermostat says 72 but it feels like 73? Some would say you're a
1: control freak.
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0: 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Teddy B looking at that weather forecast. Hot, hazy, and humid tonight. A low near 70. And tomorrow, still humid. Maybe a thunderstorm in part of the area and a high of 83. Then on Saturday, times of clouds and sun. Pleasant, less humid. High of 79 degrees. Should be a great day in Happy Valley as they kick off their home opener. Well, hopefully you'll get qualified. We'll have that drawing tomorrow and find out who's going to go to Happy Valley on WBZD.
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10: Your AccuWeather forecast tonight. Expect an evening thunderstorm followed by overcast skies. It'll be warm and humid with the potential for additional rain, which may worsen existing flooding. Locally damaging winds are also possible. The low temperature will be 70 degrees. Tomorrow will be humid with a mix of clouds and sunshine, along with possible thundershowers in the afternoon. The high will reach 81 degrees. Tomorrow night will be mainly clear and humid with a low of 61 degrees. For AccuWeather, I'm meteorologist Jason Caterina.

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0: 93.3 WBZD, all good stuff tonight. It's Genesis along with Ted Bennett. 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And it's Thunder in the Hollow. 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

0: 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There's the Police along with Ted Bennett flowing through a Thursday with some hot, hazy, and humid weather tonight. A low down to 70, crank up the AC tomorrow. More of the same, some thunderstorms, and the humidity is going to kind of break down a little bit on Saturday as we kick off a great Labor Day weekend when you keep it right here at 93.3 WBZD.
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She's Kelly E. Check her out. My three songs and a whole bunch more. Here's the Cranberries on a Thursday night.

0: It's 93.3 WBZD playing that funky music with Wild Cherry and Teddy B. Make sure that you attend the Central PA Mini Horse Puller. They've got a big thing going on for an afternoon of family fun on Sunday, September 6th. It'll be at the Montour DeLong Fairgrounds, the Mini Horse Pull. It'll begin at 1 in the arena during the MAFMCA Antique Farm Machinery Show. 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That's the Central PA Mini Horse Pullers coming up Sunday, September 6th at 1 at the Montour DeLong Fairgrounds. 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

0: Holding on, Wilson Phillips, 93.3 WBZD. You're going to have to hold on until tomorrow to find out who's going to go to Penn State. That's right. Big tickets. We got a couple of tickets to give away and a parking pass. And you could be our next big winner. We'll announce it tomorrow. I'm as excited as you are, and I'll see you tomorrow night at 7 o'clock. Have a great evening.
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7: Your AccuWeather forecast. Overnight will be overcast, warm and humid with a low of 69. Additional rain may worsen ongoing flooding issues with locally damaging winds possible. Tomorrow, expect humid conditions with a mix of clouds and sun. There's a chance of a thundershower in some areas during the afternoon with a high of 81. Friday night will be partly cloudy and humid with a low of 61. For AccuWeather, I'm meteorologist Jason Caterina.
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7: Weather. Your AccuWeather forecast. Overnight will be overcast, warm and humid with a low of 69. Additional rain may worsen ongoing flooding issues with locally damaging winds possible. Tomorrow, expect humid conditions with a mix of clouds and sun. There's a chance of a thundershower in some areas during the afternoon with a high of 81. Friday night will be partly cloudy and humid with a low of 61. For AccuWeather, I'm meteorologist Jason Caterina. WBZ.

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6: Valley Weather.
7: Your AccuWeather forecast, overnight will be overcast, warm and humid with a low of 69. Additional rain may worsen ongoing flooding issues with locally damaging winds possible. Tomorrow, expect humid conditions with a mix of clouds and sun. There's a chance of a thundershower in some areas during the afternoon with a high of 81. Friday night will be partly cloudy and humid with a low of 61. For AccuWeather, I'm meteorologist Jason Caterina.
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6: Your AccuWeather forecast: overnight will be overcast, warm and humid with a low of 69. Additional rain may worsen ongoing flooding issues with locally damaging winds possible. Tomorrow, expect humid conditions with a mix of clouds and sun. There's a chance of a thundershower in some areas during the afternoon with a high of 81. Friday night will be partly cloudy and humid with a low of 61. For AccuWeather, I'm meteorologist Jason Caterina.
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6: Your AccuWeather forecast: overnight will be overcast, warm and humid with a low of 69. Additional rain may worsen ongoing flooding issues with locally damaging winds possible. Tomorrow, expect humid conditions with a mix of clouds and sun. There's a chance of a thunder shower in some areas during the afternoon with a high of 81. Friday night will be partly cloudy and humid with a low of 61. For AccuWeather, I'm meteorologist Jason Caterina.
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Good morning, Barbara Evans and you. It's Friday morning for you and I, but for the sleepyheads, it's still Thursday night if you think about it. If they're still asleep, it's kind of still Thursday in their mind. That's a little mind bender for this time of day, I guess. It's a 9 after 5. Barbara Evans for Jake Michaels, 71 degrees. Sun coming up in about an hour and a half, so rise and shine.

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3: Valley Weather. Your AccuWeather forecast. Overnight will be overcast, warm and humid with a low of 69. Additional rain may worsen ongoing flooding issues with locally damaging winds possible. Tomorrow, expect humid conditions with a mix of clouds and sun. There's a chance of a thunder shower in some areas during the afternoon with a high of 81. Friday night will be partly cloudy and humid with a low of 61. For AccuWeather, I'm meteorologist Jason Caterina.
4: 524 in the Susquehanna Valley, 71 degrees at Classic Hits.

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0: Huey Lewis in the news on Classic Hits 93.3 WBZD. Tomorrow it's Penn State and Marshall at Beaver Stadium at State College. Well, we will still be giving away a pair of tickets. Our winner to be announced today around 10 o'clock in the morning. And a pair of tickets to tomorrow's game and parking passes. So that's important, too. You don't want to have to walk forever. You want a parking spot, right? Be listening for the sounds of Penn State football. When you hear them, grab your phone and be caller number 5 or 9, and you'll be registered for a pair of tickets and that parking pass to see the Nittany Lions take on Marshall tomorrow. Keep listening for your chance to win.
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0: Lots of things happening this weekend in the Susquehanna Valley. 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And the Central PA Mini Horse Pullers are having their afternoon of family fun Sunday at the Montour DeLong Fairgrounds. 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

0: Penn State ticket. What's your name? Where are you from?
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0: 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You're our other registrant. Congratulations. 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
0: Alicia Haynes of Loyal Sock, congratulations. 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

0: 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Good morning, Freddie Hammer.
1: Good morning, Barbara Evans.
0: I think that song makes me feel peppy.
1: I love that song.
0: It's a good song.
1: Isn't that the one that they sang for Shrek? Didn't they use that song in Shrek? Maybe they used another Proclaimer song.
0: No, I'm only giving you that blank stare because I don't know. I think...
1: They may have used that. One of the Proclaimer songs anyway. If it wasn't that one, it was the other one.
0: So... Okay, are they Irish?
1: I believe so.
0: Okay.
1: Pretty redheaded.
0: I just watched this movie about this Irish couple last night. It was a real downer.
1: Aww.
0: It was called Midwinter Break, and it was on Netflix. It was just about a couple, probably in their 60s. They were retired, and they were just questioning their whole meaning of life and all this stuff. And she had been shot at in Belfast when she was pregnant, and years ago. And she, it was downer. So, don't watch it. I mean, it's a deep thinking movie, and anyway.
1: I've been thinking of it since.
0: I have been thinking of it since, and then hearing the Proclaimers just made me think of that Irish lilt that they have, and yeah. I just thought, I like the sound of the voice, but it was a sad story.
1: Well, we have to have something green.
0: We have to have something green. Like, we have a lot of green grass now, thanks to all the rain.
1: No doubt. That's happened.
0: So we've been pretty lucky. Last night, I didn't hear of any terrible things with the water, although people are still trying to get their basements cleaned out and the mud off their roads and all of that. So what's coming up in the news?
1: Well, we do have agencies cleaning up after that flash flooding yesterday in Lycoming and Clinton counties. And authorities say the economic impact after Little League World Series is notable this year. We'll check that. 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
2: Fox News, I'm Chris DeMeo. Rescuers in Nepal pulling two workers alive from a hydropower tunnel Friday.
3: The rescue came 9 days after the August 26th flooding, likely caused by a glacier collapse that devastated towns and valleys in Nepal.
2: Fox's Marianne Rafferty. Emergency teams continue an operation to reach others believed to be trapped. Both of the men are in stable condition and were flown to a hospital. 5,000 remain missing. At least 1,200 were killed. President Trump appoints an acting U.S. Army secretary after a top official's resignation, announcing on Truth Social.
4: To say, I am pleased to announce that Adam Tell, the current assistant secretary of the Army for Civil Works, will become acting secretary of the Army effective immediately.
2: That's Fox's Kristen Goodwin. And this comes after the departure of Dan Driscoll, who held the Army Secretary post for 18 months. 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
1: I'm Freddie Hammer with this 93.3 WBZD news update. Cleanup and damage assessments continue today after torrential rain caused widespread flooding across Lycoming and Clinton counties. As much as 7 inches fell in some areas Wednesday night into Thursday, setting creeks over their banks and flooding roads and homes. Two South Williamsport families remain displaced after basement walls partially collapsed, although no injuries were reported. Officials are inspecting those homes for structural damage. The National Weather Service canceled area flood watches late last night, but motorists are still urged to obey any remaining road closures. A Williamsport man already jailed on homicide charges is now accused in a 2023 gun shop burglary. Police say clothing found in Zyrese Walker's bedroom matched what was worn during a break-in at National Range and Armory, where 7 guns were stolen. Investigators also say DNA linked Walker to some of the clothing. He's currently charged in the June shooting death of 17-year-old Nasir Kramer. Police have not said whether one of the stolen guns was used in that killing. Williamsport police are reminding riders about e-bike and electric scooter rules as both become more popular around the city. Legal e-bikes must have pedals, stay under 750 watts, and cannot exceed 20 miles per hour under motor power alone. Riders must be at least 16 and follow normal traffic laws. Police also stress that electric scooters are different. They're not legal on public roadways in Pennsylvania and may only be used on private property. And the 2026 Little League World Series is over, and Williamsport's already looking ahead to next year. Little League says the 2027 tournament, scheduled for August 18th through the 29th in South Williamsport. This year's event brought more than 70,000 players, coaches, and fans to the area and generated an estimated $40 million for Pennsylvania's economy. Curaçao won the championship, beating Henderson, Nevada 11-2 in the final. And checking WBZD Sports, high school football from Thursday night, Muncie over Wyalusing 45-0. Week 2 games coming up tonight, Jersey Shore at Montoursville, Bloomsburg at Loyal Sock, Milton at Hughesville, Sarah at South Williamsport, Montgomery at Canton, Central Mountain at Warrior Run, and the Backyard Broadcasting High School Football Game of the Week, Hazleton at Williamsport, 6:30 for pregame coverage, 7 p.m. for kickoff. That's Hazleton at Williamsport on the Twin Valleys Talk Radio Network. 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
2: Your AccuWeather forecast. Today will be humid with a mix of clouds and sunshine with a chance of a thundershower in some areas this afternoon. The high will reach 81. Tonight will be partly cloudy and humid with a low of 61. Tomorrow is expected to be a mix of sun and clouds, pleasant and less humid, making for a comfortable start to the holiday weekend. The high will be around 79. Sunday will bring partly sunny skies and beautiful weather with a high of 78. Monday will also be partly sunny and pleasant with a high of 78. For AccuWeather, I'm meteorologist Joe Lundberg.
0: 11 minutes past 6, 71 degrees in the Susquehanna Valley. Closed circuit for those who've been following along. The Proclaimers are Scottish, not Irish. Oops. I hope I didn't start a war. What's going on here in the Susquehanna Valley? Well, fall's right around the corner, so that means so is the Montoursville Kiwanis Fall Festival. The dates are the 25th and 26th at Indian Park in Montoursville. Food, games, bounce houses, and more. This annual event is always a very fun thing for the family, especially fireworks Saturday night of the event. Free admission, but they do ask for $3 parking donations. 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

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Barbara Evans in for Jake Michaels. 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
0: Thank you. Thank you very much. Rocking the airwaves this morning. Today is Friday, September the 4th, 2026. It's the 247th day of the year, and there are 118 days left in the year for all you statisticians. My son, who has autism, by the way, loves to count how many days are left in the year and what day we're on and what day of the week it is and when there's going to be a full moon and what the lottery numbers are going to be. It's fun. Today's College Colors Day, National Wildlife Day, National Macadamia Nut Day, and Eat an Extra Dessert Day. Well, that's all we need. But it's also National When Pigs Fly Day, which probably you've heard too many times. The sun rises at 6:37 this morning and sets at 7:35 tonight. Tomorrow, we'll have about 2.5 minutes less daylight because, you know, that's how things are rolling. On this date in history, in 1882, Thomas Edison's light bulb is tested. He flipped the switch and he lit 1 square mile of Lower Manhattan. In 1972, swimmer Mark Spitz became the first person to win 7 gold medals at a single Olympic Games when the United States won the 400-meter relay in Munich. Now, I'm old enough to remember this. Mark Spitz was known for his mustache. It was what some folks nowadays call a porn stash. But anyway, Mark was photographed quite a bit. He was a good-looking gentleman back in the day, and maybe even now. I haven't seen him. But in the day, they said, is your mustache helping you swim? And he joked and said, yes, his mustache was aerodynamically correct. And a Russian swim team coach actually thought he wasn't joking. And the next year, every single Russian swimmer had a stash kind of like Mark Spitz. It's true. I didn't make this up. So a couple other quick things on this date. In 1995, the series Xena Warrior Princess debuted with Lucy Lawless. Crocodile hunter Steve Irwin died on this date in 2006. That was a really weird thing where a stingray's barb pierced his chest. And the lottery numbers for tonight, well, the Mega Millions tonight, $177 million. Tomorrow's Powerball worth $173 million. So if you don't go to work on Monday, it's because it's Labor Day.
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sticky weather. We're looking for a nice weekend for Labor Day. Classic Hits 93.3 WBZD. Mostly sunny tomorrow. Comfortable to start the holiday weekend. More sun than clouds over the weekend. So that's all good news on Classic Hits. Well,

0: Your AccuWeather forecast today will be humid with a mix of clouds and sunshine with a chance of a thundershower in some areas this afternoon. The high will reach 81. Tonight will be partly cloudy and humid with a low of 61. Tomorrow is expected to be a mix of sun and clouds, pleasant and less humid, making for a comfortable start to the holiday weekend. The high will be around 79. Sunday will bring partly sunny skies and beautiful weather with a high of 78. Monday will also be partly sunny and pleasant with a high of 78. For AccuWeather, I'm meteorologist Joe Lundberg.
1: 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Nice weather lined up. 71 degrees. 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

0: Classic Hits 93.3 WBZD with the boss. We're talking about him yesterday. I had a post about Bruce Springsteen on Facebook. Do you remember what he had in his back pocket in that iconic photo of him in the blue jeans? And he had the white T-shirt. Freddie Hammer's in the room. Freddie, don't look at the poster. Look. Do you remember what he had in his back pocket?
1: Yeah.
0: What was it?
1: A red hat.
0: It was a red hat. A lot of people think it was a red bandana, and it's one of those things called the Mandela effect, when you swear you know something is the way it is, but it really wasn't.
1: Oh.
0: So, yeah, he had a black or red ball cap, just like you said, but it was not a bandana. Most people would say a bandana.
1: You want me to say a bandana. You did want me to
0: say
1: it, didn't you?
0: You're
1: setting me up.
0: No, it's okay. I expect you to know the truth, Freddie Hammer.
1: Thank you.
0: All right, it's time for news.
1: Good morning. I'm Freddie Hammer with this 93.3 WBZD news update. Two survivors have been rescued from the rubble 9 days after a devastating flood roared through a mountain town in Nepal. A Shamokin man will spend 10 to 20 years in state prison for his role in a 2024 shooting on a crowded city street. 33-year-old Antonio Feliciano was convicted in June of felony aggravated assault and endangering the welfare of children. Prosecutors say Feliciano was driving a vehicle when another man got out and opened fire. A Northumberland County jury acquitted him of conspiracy to attempted homicide. Feliciano continues to maintain his innocence. A Lycoming Township man remains jailed on felony charges after police say he propositioned minors at Metzger Park and tried to lure them to his home. Investigators say that 35-year-old Douglas Goodwin solicited children under 13 for sexual conduct. He was held for court on multiple felony counts, including unlawful contact with a minor and solicitation to aggravated indecent assault. Already jailed on a probation violation, Goodwin remains in Lycoming County Prison on $100,000 bail. More than 11,000 central Pennsylvania healthcare workers are set to receive payments from a $28.5 million settlement involving Geisinger and the former Evangelical Community Hospital. According to Penn Live, a federal judge approved distribution to 11,252 eligible workers. Payments will average about $1,500, with some reaching $28,000. The case alleged the hospitals agreed not to recruit each other's employees, both denied wrongdoing, and settled without admitting liability. And the Central PA Chamber of Commerce is seeking nominees in Milton for its upcoming board of directors election. Nominees must be affiliated with a member business in good standing, and self-nominations are welcome. The deadline to submit a name is September 15th. Those who accept must complete a questionnaire and provide a short biography by September 30th. Nominations can be emailed to jbeaver@centralpachamber.com. And checking WBZD Sports. In Major League Baseball yesterday, Blue Jays over the Guardians 6-3. Pirates beat the Giants 5-2. Red Sox beat the Orioles 6-5. And Dodgers over the Cardinals 3-2. Major League Baseball tonight, Braves play the Phillies 6:40 p.m. on ESPN Unlimited. Valley
2: weather. Your AccuWeather forecast. Today will be humid with a mix of clouds and sunshine with a chance of a thundershower. In some areas this afternoon, the high will reach 81. Tonight will be partly cloudy and humid with a low of 61. Tomorrow is expected to be a mix of sun and clouds, pleasant and less humid, making for a comfortable start to the holiday weekend. The high will be around 79. Sunday will bring partly sunny skies and beautiful weather with a high of 78. Monday will also be partly sunny and pleasant with a high of 78. For AccuWeather, I'm meteorologist Joe Lundberg.
0: 6:40 in the Susquehanna Valley. The sun is coming up. 71 degrees officially started its rise to the sky about 3 minutes ago. All hail the sun, yay. Now coming up, there's some line dancing. 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

Great communities don't just happen. They're built by people who show up every day and take pride in what they do. This Labor Day, Murray Motors Collision salutes the hardworking people of the Susquehanna Valley.

Classic Hits, 93.3 WBVB. How would you like a job that pays $10,000 a month? And it involves ice cream. I think you need to stick around. We'll tell you more about that after the Cars on Classic Hits, 93.3 WBB.

0: Yeah, the car is Classic Hits 93.3 WBZD. Yeah, new job is available. Your boss will be Snoop Dogg. Apparently, Snoop Dogg has an ice cream company called Dr. Bombay, and they've decided they need an ice cream taster. Now, it's going to involve a lot of social media stuff, so if you don't like to post on social media, I'm not sure this is it, but, you know, $10,000 a month. Snoop Dogg is looking for someone to taste ice cream and then be able to go on social media and say how great it is, etc., etc. It pays $10,000 a month. Now, I have some bad news, though. It's only a three-month gig, so you're only going to walk away with $30,000 and a lot of ice cream flavors to talk about. If you're really interested in this, it's a website called Deel, D-E-E-L, where you apply for this job, being an ice cream taster with Snoop Dogg. You know, I love ice cream, and I wouldn't mind $10,000 a month, but yeah, I think I'm probably going to pass on this because 200,000 people have already applied. It's 8:47 at Classic Hits 93.3 WBZD. We'll have news, sports, and weather coming right up.
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4: Your AccuWeather forecast. Today will be humid with a mix of clouds and sunshine with a chance of a thundershower in some areas this afternoon. The high will reach 81. Tonight will be partly cloudy and humid with a low of 61. Tomorrow is expected to be a mix of sun and clouds, pleasant and less humid, making for a comfortable start to the holiday weekend. The high will be around 79. Sunday will bring partly sunny skies and beautiful weather with a high of 78. Monday will also be partly sunny and pleasant with a high of 78. For AccuWeather, I'm meteorologist Joe Lundberg.
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0: celebrating on Classic Hits 93.3 WBZD. It's 7 after 7, 71 degrees, and football is really rolling into the valley. We've got high school football tonight. We have college football tomorrow. NFL football is going to be soon, and sports fans are all over the world. Freddie Hammer, sports fan?
1: Yeah, I'd like to watch sports.
0: Yeah, I like it too. It's fun.
1: I don't seek it out on my own, but I do enjoy it when other people, you know, are watching, and I get in on the spirit of it.
0: Good, good. It's a good diversion.
1: Yes.
0: For a while. Well, a lot of football fans and other sports fans were surveyed recently. It says that 53% of football fans are superstitious and they wear certain clothes or shoes to help their favorite team win.
1: Totally.
0: Yeah, I do it. And I'm going to admit something right now.
1: Okay.
0: I root for the Dallas Cowboys.
1: What?
0: I know. Any teams that you root for?
1: Well, my father was a Penn State fan.
0: Okay.
1: But at this time, my friend is a West Virginia fan.
0: Oh.
1: And so we have a little family rivalry.
0: So, yeah, when your friends and family get together, that makes it fun, though.
1: It is fun.
0: It's fun to, like, go back and forth. Now, 31% of fans, and I think this number's low.
1: Okay.
0: 31% of fans scream at the TV during football games.
1: Okay. I never do that.
0: I do.
1: Do you?
0: I do.
1: That's 50-50 right there.
0: I always yell, intentional grounding. Just anytime I think it looks like my husband will go, no, he was allowed to throw from there because he was behind the line or whatever. And I'm like, no, it's grounding. So I always, you know, kind of yell at that. Now, this is a weird one, and I think I'm kind of like this, too.
1: Okay.
0: I'm a little superstitious. It says 40% of fans say looking away from the screen sometimes helps their team win.
1: Okay.
0: I go, I'm going to go empty the dishwasher. I can't stand this. I have to walk away so that they can continue to play.
1: I certainly have been in, like, the responsibility of why that team lost. Like, you didn't show up on time, or you came too late, or you didn't wear the right shirt.
0: You took the blame.
1: I took the blame.
0: Oh, my goodness. Well, you know, we still have chances for folks to register to win the Penn State Marshall tickets that we're giving away later today. And we're also going to have a parking pass involved there. So it's a good prize. Keep listening for the Penn State cue to call when you hear the sounds of football. Freddie, yes. What's happening in the news?
1: Well, agencies are cleaning up after flash flooding yesterday in Lycoming and Clinton counties. And authorities say the economic impact of Little League World Series is notable in Lycoming County. We'll check that. 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
2: Fox News, I'm Sue Guzman. A miraculous rescue in Nepal days after catastrophic flooding struck along the China-Nepal border, killing more than 1,200 people.
3: The rescue came 9 days after the August 26th flooding, likely caused by a glacier collapse that devastated towns and valleys in Nepal.
2: Fox's Marianne Rafferty, an estimated 5,000 people are still missing. Jury in the trial of the Lindsay Clancy case remains deadlocked over whether the Massachusetts mother is responsible for murdering her three young children. Defense attorney Kevin Reddington asking the judge to remove a juror who he says refused to listen to the law regarding reasonable doubt.
4: If we come back here in a half an hour with a mistrial because of a juror that has just spurned the instructions of this court, it's a shame.
2: Judge declined the motion and the jury resumes deliberations this morning. 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
1: Good morning, I'm Freddie Hammer with this 93.3 WBZD News Update. Cleanup and damage assessments continue today after torrential rain caused widespread flooding across Lycoming and Clinton counties. As much as 7 inches fell in some areas Wednesday night into Thursday, sending creeks over their banks and flooding roads and homes. Two South Williamsport families remain displaced after basement walls partially collapsed, although no injuries were reported. Officials are inspecting those homes for structural damage. The National Weather Service canceled the area flood watch late last night, but motorists are still urged to obey any remaining road closures. A Williamsport man already jailed on homicide charges is now accused in a 2023 gun shop burglary. Police say clothing found in Zyrese Walker's bedroom matched what was worn during a break-in at National Range and Armory, where 7 guns were stolen. Investigators also say DNA linked to Walker some of the clothing. Walker's currently charged in the June shooting death of 17-year-old Nasir Kramer. Police have not said whether one of those stolen guns was used in the killing. Williamsport police are reminding riders about e-bike and electric scooter rules as both become more popular around the city. Legal e-bikes must have pedals, stay under 750 watts, and cannot exceed 20 miles per hour under motor power alone. Riders must be at least 16 and follow normal traffic laws. Police also stress that electric scooters are different. They're not legal on public roadways in Pennsylvania and may only be used on private property. And the 2026 Little League World Series is over, and Williamsport's already looking ahead to next year. Little League says the 2027 tournament is scheduled for August 18th through the 29th in South Williamsport. This year's event brought more than 70,000 players, coaches, and fans to the area and generated an estimated $40 million for Pennsylvania's economy. Curaçao won the championship, beating Henderson, Nevada 11-2 in the final. And checking WBZD Sports, NCAA football coming up on Saturday, Miami, Ohio versus Pitt at 12:30 on the CW, Rhode Island and Temple at 2 p.m. on ESPN+, and Marshall versus Penn State at 3:30 on Fox Sports 1. NASCAR Sunday also coming up this weekend, Cookout Southern 500 from Darlington, South Carolina. That's a 4 p.m. pre-race coverage, 5 p.m. green flag racing. 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
5: Your AccuWeather forecast today will be humid with a mix of clouds and sunshine with a chance of a thundershower in some areas this afternoon. The high will reach 81. Tonight will be partly cloudy and humid with a low of 61. Tomorrow is expected to be a mix of sun and clouds, pleasant and less humid, making for a comfortable start to the holiday weekend. The high will be around 79. Sunday will bring partly sunny skies and beautiful weather with a high of 78. Monday will also be partly sunny and pleasant with a high of 78. For AccuWeather, I'm meteorologist Joe Lundberg.
0: 7:13 in the Susquehanna Valley, 71 degrees. Next Pudgy's Cruisin' is coming up, sponsored by the North Central Mustang Club. It's happening on Sunday the 13th at 4 o'clock at Pudgy's in Montoursville. 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
1: Woohoo!
0: 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I'm happy for you. 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
1: Awesome. Glad to know that.
0: Well, hey, congratulations. What's your name and where are you calling from?
1: Linda from Montoursville.

0: Evans in for Jake Michaels. Every Friday, Jake plays a fun contest. If you haven't won anything from the Jake Michaels Morning Show in the past 30 days, you're up for grabs, or you're not up for grabs, but you can play, and the prize is up for grabs with Name That Number One. So what we're going to do is I'm going to play you a tiny little bit of a song, and you're going to have to figure out what it is. But first, let's intro this correctly.
1: Testing your musical knowledge with Name That Number One.
0: That's much better. Up for grabs today, Antlers on the Water gift certificates coming up today at Antlers Carnage Carousel from 8 till 11 playing tonight. A-team's playing tomorrow from 8 till 11 and Sunday. They have Houston Baker 11 to 1 and Goodbye Summer Party with As If from 7 till 10 in the evening. All right, I'm going to play just a tiny bit of this song. Oh, I think this one's just too easy, but we're going to do it anyway. And then I'll take the first caller who can identify it, 327-9331, 1-888-468-4933. Here we go. There you go. Call now. Be careful. Don't dial the wrong guy.
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0: 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It's Name That Number One. I played just a tiny little snip of a song. Do you know it?
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0: Nope, it's not. I got to move on to the All next right. person. Good try. 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Bye-bye. 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Do you know the song?
7: Shadow Dancing by Andy Gibb.
0: I think you are absolutely correct. What's your name and where are you calling from?
7: This is Jerry from Northumberland.
0: Hey, Jerry from Northumberland. Congratulations. You're a winner from Classic Hits 93.3 WBZD. Yeah, that's right. Andy Gibb, Shadow Dancing, number one song in 1978. And it was a lead single from RSO Records, the second studio album of the same name. Reached number one for 7 consecutive weeks. How about it?
7: Yep, that was an easy one.

0: 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Heart and Soul, Classic Hits, 93.3 WBZD. It's 7:36, and coming up later on today, Kelly E. will be in with all the fun and frolic that she brings along with her. She'll have my three songs at 11:25, and also Kelly's Marketplace Price Check later on in the afternoon. Both chances to win, plus, of course, Kelly's Cafe in the noon hour. She's got lots of stuff going on.
1: 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The Massachusetts jury in the Lindsay Clancy triple murder trial returns today for another round of deliberations. A Shamokin man will spend 10 to 20 years in state prison for his role in a 2024 shooting on a crowded city street. 33-year-old Antonio Feliciano was convicted in June of felony aggravated assault and endangering the welfare of children. Prosecutors say Feliciano was driving a vehicle when another man got out and opened fire. A Northumberland County jury acquitted him of conspiracy to attempted homicide. Feliciano continues to maintain his innocence. A Lycoming Township man remains jailed on felony charges after police say he propositioned minors at Metzger Park and tried to lure them to his home. Investigators allege 35-year-old Douglas Goodwin solicited children under 13 for sexual conduct. He was held for court on multiple felony counts, including unlawful contact with a minor and solicitation to aggravated indecent assault. Already jailed on a probation violation, Goodwin remains in Lycoming County Prison on $100,000 bail. More than 11,000 central Pennsylvania healthcare workers are set to receive payments from a $28.5 million settlement involving Geisinger and the former Evangelical Community Hospital. According to Penn Live, a federal judge approved distribution to 11,252 eligible workers. Payments will average about $1,500, with some reaching $28,000. The case alleged the hospitals agreed not to recruit each other's employees. Both denied wrongdoing and settled without admitting liability. And the Central PA Chamber of Commerce is seeking nominees in Milton for its upcoming board of directors election. Nominees must be affiliated with a member business in good standing, and self-nominations are welcome. The deadline to submit a name is September 15th. Those who accept must complete a questionnaire and provide a short biography by September 30th. Nominations can be emailed to jbeaver@centralpachamber.com. 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
2: Your AccuWeather forecast. Today will be humid with a mix of clouds and sunshine with a chance of a thundershower in some areas this afternoon. The high will reach 81. Tonight will be partly cloudy and humid with a low of 61. Tomorrow is expected to be a mix of sun and clouds, pleasant and less humid, making for a comfortable start to the holiday weekend. The high will be around 79. Sunday will bring partly sunny skies and beautiful weather with a high of 78. Monday will also be partly sunny and pleasant with a high of 78. For AccuWeather, I'm meteorologist Joe Lundberg.
0: 7:39 in the Susquehanna Valley, 71 degrees, it's bright and sunny outside. I didn't hear anything about lightning, nothing about thunderstorms, and yeah, we're still cleaning up the mess about flooding, but we're headed towards the bright side. St. John's School of the Arts is inviting everybody to their 30th anniversary ribbon-cutting ceremony. Speaking of the bright side, a big celebration of 30 years. The event is 12 noon Thursday, September 17th at 1157 Market Street in Williamsport, the home of St. John's School of the Arts. They'll have a tour of the facility, a light lunch, and music being provided. They want you to pre-register so they know how much light food to have available. It all happens, pre-registration happens by the 11th at centralpachamber.com/events for the event on the 17th. Your go-to for local stories, local voices, and local life. 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

Hits Labor Day holiday coming up, and in just a few minutes, we'll talk about some things that happen on the job. 75% of human resource directors have had to deal with a particular problem. See if you can guess what it is. We'll tell you after Bon Jovi on Classic Hits 93.3 WBZD.

0: Madison. 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How about bad odor? Period. 75% of human resource directors have had to deal with complaints about a stinky coworker. Now, that's the best way to handle it, probably, because other places, sometimes people just leave deodorant on somebody else's desk as a hint, or maybe sending an anonymous note or email. Well, I can see how you could do an anonymous note if you wrote it very carefully. But email, I mean, you're going to find out who sent you that email. I mean, I found out who sent... Oh, I'm just kidding. I didn't get one for me. But that's one of the hardest things for an HR director to deal with, according to a survey. Other things are the microwave criminals. The people who love to leave leftover fish or burnt popcorn in the microwave. That's one that sometimes HR has to deal with as well. And then there's always that person who is the passive-aggressive person who sometimes leaves, you know, messages that sound kind of like they're angry at you, but they don't really think they're angry at you. But Monday is Labor Day, and hopefully you will have no problems. Hopefully you have the day off, and if you don't, maybe you'll get a comp day here, there, or whenever it works out. And if you're not happy about it, just go see HR. 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Today, not as hot, but still humid. Clouds breaking for some sunshine. Maybe a thundershower in spots this afternoon. High today, 81. Some lingering clouds tonight, but it'll be dark, right? It's low 63. Tomorrow, mostly sunny, less humid. A comfortable start to the holiday weekend with a high of 80. And the rest of the holiday weekend, clouds giving way to some more sun. High both days, 78. Now back to work. Partly sunny, a little warmer on Tuesday with a high of 82. 72 now at Classic Hits.
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News, sports, information coming up with Freddie Hammer in a few minutes. 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We pick our winner at 10 o'clock this morning, so time is running out. 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

0: 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Maneater from Hall & Oates. It's 10 after 8 with Barbara Evans. Freddie Hammer in the studio with us.
1: Good morning, Barbara.
0: Good morning, Freddie. So this weekend is Labor Day weekend. You know, in a survey, only like 60% of the people knew what Labor Day was about.
1: Really?
0: Yeah, a lot of people were thinking it was the formation of labor unions, which I think is an educated type guess. But,
1: sure.
0: And then, of course, there's always those people who say it's about giving birth.
1: Oh, my gosh, yeah. I didn't even think of that one, actually.
0: It's a long-standing joke. Anything exciting going on with you for Labor Day weekend?
1: No, my sister's having a little picnic in Lancaster, but I'm not going to go down for that because I'm getting my hair done.
0: Someone else is going to labor on your
1: That's
0: hair.
1: Right, exactly.
0: Yeah, I'm just going to be happy that it's Labor Day and wish everybody has a good time over the holidays and no bad accidents or anything like that.
1: Right, or strenuous working.
0: What do we have coming up in the news?
1: Well, agencies are cleaning up after flash flooding yesterday and like coming in Clinton counties. And authorities say the economic impact after Little League World Series is notable. We'll check that. Plus WBZD Sports coming up after Fox News.
2: News. I'm Gianna Gelosi. The judge in the Lindsay Clancy murder trial is going to hold an inquiry this morning after the jury sent a note saying 11 of them are in agreement, but there is one holdout that they say refuses to listen to the law regarding the legal standard of reasonable doubt.
3: The judge told the jury yesterday reasonable doubt does not mean proof beyond all possible doubt, and that jurors must have an abiding conviction to a moral certainty that something is true.
2: Fox's Nate Foy. Americans headed out for the long Labor Day weekend, but there could be some sticker shock at the gas pump as the war with Iran continues.
4: Travelers are facing the highest gas prices ever for this time of year. AAA says the national average for a gallon of gas is more than $4 as volatility in the Strait of Hormuz drives up the cost of crude oil.
2: That's Fox's Madeline Rivera reporting. 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
1: I'm Freddie Hammer with this 93.3 WBZD News Update. Cleanup and damage assessments continue today after torrential rain caused widespread flooding across Lycoming and Clinton counties. As much as 7 inches fell in some areas Wednesday night into Thursday, sending creeks over their banks and flooding roads and homes. Two South Williamsport families remain displaced after basement walls partially collapsed, though no injuries were reported. Officials are inspecting those homes for structural damage now. The National Weather Service canceled the area flood watch late last night, but motorists are still urged to obey any remaining road closures. A Williamsport man already jailed on homicide charges is now accused in a 2023 gun shop burglary. Police say clothing found in Zyrese Walker's bedroom matched what was worn during a break-in at National Range and Armory, where 7 guns were stolen. Investigators also say DNA linked to Walker to some of the clothing. Walker's currently charged in the June shooting death of 17-year-old Nasir Kramer. Police have not said whether one of the stolen guns was used in the killing. Williamsport police are reminding riders about e-bike and electric scooter rules as both become more popular around the city. Legal e-bikes must have pedals, stay under 750 watts, and cannot exceed set 20 miles per hour under motor power alone. Riders must be at least 16 and follow normal traffic laws. Police also stress that electric scooters are different. They're not legal on public roadways in Pennsylvania and may only be used on private property. And the 2026 Little League World Series is over, and Williamsport's already looking ahead to next year. Little League says the 2027 tournament is scheduled for August 18th through the 29th in South Williamsport. This year's event brought more than 70,000 players, coaches, and fans to the area and generated an estimated $40 million for Pennsylvania's economy. Curaçao won the championship, beating Henderson, Nevada 11-2 in the final. And checking WBZD Sports, Major League Baseball yesterday, some of the games, Blue Jays over the Guardians 6-3, Pirates beat the Giants 5-2, Red Sox over the Orioles 6-5, and Dodgers beat the Cardinals 3-2. Major League Baseball tonight, Braves play the Phillies, 6:40 p.m. on ESPN Unlimited. Valley Weather.
5: Your AccuWeather forecast. Today will be humid with a mix of clouds and sunshine with a chance of a thundershower. In some areas this afternoon, the high will reach 81. Tonight will be partly cloudy and humid with a low of 61. Tomorrow is expected to be a mix of sun and clouds, pleasant and less humid, making for a comfortable start to the holiday weekend. The high will be around 79. Sunday will bring partly sunny skies and beautiful weather with a high of 78. Monday will also be partly sunny and pleasant with a high of 78. For AccuWeather, I'm meteorologist Joe Lundberg.
0: 8:14 in the Susquehanna Valley, 72 degrees, partly sunny skies. Some clouds rolling around here and there. Open mic, Poetry Night at Otto Bookstore happens the first Thursday of the month, so we're looking at October at this point. 7 to 8 in the evening is the time for this poetry reading. It's for amateurs or anybody. 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

0: 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You got it. It's 8:25 with Barbara Evans. 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
1: Lights, cameras, action!
0: Is that Martin Short? I have to ask Gene. That sounds like Martin Short in the beginning of that. So here's our entertainment news. MTV Video Music Awards are coming up on September 27th on CBS. They'll also be on MTV, and you can stream it on Paramount Plus. But guess what? Guess who is leading all the nominees this year with 11? The classic Madonna. She's been in the news a lot lately, too, changing her look. Less makeup, looking kind of like Pamela Anderson has been looking, the less makeup look. Norah O'Donnell is returning to CBS Mornings as a co-anchor. Next week, I think, will be her first day with Gayle King and Nate Burleson. Jim Thornton, the announcer of Wheel of Fortune, who got in trouble on an airplane recently looking at a pedophile-type website, says it was a mistake. He clicked on it by accident, is his story. It's still being discussed, and we'll see what happens. He's still been removed from Wheel of Fortune while investigation continues. Maria Bartiromo, I can always mess up her name, Bartiromo, Maria, you know, the chick from Fox News, well, she's left. She's gone after 12 years with the network. I better be careful or I'll be gone if I can't start learning to pronounce things. It was effective immediately, and they haven't said at Fox News why she has been removed from the television programming. Taylor Swift has a new dog with her husband, Travis Kelce. The dog's name is Wendy, and already Wendy is famous following in her parents' footsteps with a high-profile modeling job for Tommy Hilfiger. Harry Styles and Zoe Kravitz are ready to take the next step. They're going to get married. Details on the way. And Katy Perry says she knew she just needed somebody more important in her life, somebody special. And after her last tour, it seems like the universe provided him for her, Justin Trudeau. From Canada, the Prime Minister, she is in love with him, and it's not sure at this point if she's moving into the Canadian mansion that he just purchased earlier this year. That's your entertainment update. Barbara Evans for Jake Michaels on Classic Hits 93.3.
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0: You're registered now to win a pair of tickets for Penn State for the weekend game and a parking pass. What's your name? Where are you from?
1: Al Pierce from Williamsport.
0: Congratulations to Al Pearson of Williamsport. We'll have more chances for you to win. We do pick our winners for the game. The game tickets at 10 o'clock. Kelly E. and I will go through, pick our winner for the big prize.

0: WBZD, I could dream about you. No dreaming. It's time to get up, get going. It's 22 before 9 with Barbara Evans in for Jake Michaels for the last time this week.
1: Good morning, I'm Freddie Hammer with this 93.3 WBZD news update. A Shamokin man will spend 10 to 20 years in state prison for his role in a 2024 shooting on a crowded city street. 33-year-old Antonio Feliciano was convicted in June of felony aggravated assault and endangering the welfare of children. Prosecutors say Feliciano was driving a vehicle when another man got out and opened fire. A Northumberland County jury acquitted him of conspiracy to attempted homicide. Feliciano continues to maintain his innocence. A Lake Humming Township man remains jailed on felony charges after police say he propositioned minors at Metzger Park and tried to lure them to his home. Investigators allege 35-year-old Douglas Goodwin solicited children under 13 for sexual conduct. He was held for court on multiple felony counts, including unlawful contact with a minor and solicitation to aggravated indecent assault. Already jailed on a probation violation, Goodwin remains in Lake Humming County Prison on $100,000 bail. More than 11,000 Central Pennsylvania healthcare workers are set to receive payments from a $28.5 million settlement involving Geisinger and the former Evangelical Community Hospital. According to Penn Live, a federal judge approved distribution to 11,252 eligible workers. Payments will average about $1,500, with some reaching $28,000. The case alleged the hospitals agreed not to recruit each other's employees, both denied wrongdoing, and settled without admitting liability. And the Central PA Chamber of Commerce is seeking nominees in Milton for its upcoming board of directors election. Nominees must be affiliated with a member business in good standing, and self-nominations are welcome. The deadline to submit a name is September 15th. Those who accept must complete a questionnaire and provide a short biography by September 30th. Nominations can be emailed to jbeaver@centralpachamber.com. 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It's Miami, Ohio, and Pitt at 12:30 on CW. Ball State versus Ohio State, 12:30 on BTN. Rhode Island plays Temple at 2 p.m. on ESPN+, and Marshall and Penn State at 3:30 on Fox Sports 1. NASCAR Sunday coming up this weekend. Cook at Southern 500 from Darlington, South Carolina. That's 4 p.m. for the pre-race coverage, 5 p.m. for Green Flag Racing on our sister stations, the Twin Valleys Talk Radio Network, or WILQ's HD3.
2: Weather. Your AccuWeather forecast today will be humid with a mix of clouds and sunshine with a chance of a thundershower. In some areas this afternoon, the high will reach 81. Tonight will be partly cloudy and humid with a low of 61. Tomorrow is expected to be a mix of sun and clouds, pleasant and less humid, making for a comfortable start to the holiday weekend. The high will be around 79. Sunday will bring partly sunny skies and beautiful weather with a high of 78. Monday will also be partly sunny and pleasant with a high of 78. For AccuWeather, I'm meteorologist Joe Lundberg.
0: 8:41 in the Susquehanna Valley, 74 degrees at Classic Hits. 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So, Freddie, what's up for this weekend's In Touch?
1: We're going to talk to the 9/11 Memorial Coalition guys, Tank Baird and Todd Winder. And we're going to get their thoughts and their feelings about the ride after 25 years.
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1: 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And we'll hear about that Sunday morning.
0: Excellent. Fireworks, too.
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If you've been playing along with the chances to win Penn State tickets, Penn State versus Marshall Saturday, Beaver Stadium and the parking passes, 10 o'clock this morning, we'll be picking a winner. 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

0: Classic Hits 93.3 WBZD. It is 8 before 9 with Barbara and for Jay, because he's been off all week. Welcome him back. I think he might be popping in on Monday. You know, having all this time off, he should have to work Labor Day, don't you think? On the way, we'll have those Penn State ticket drawings coming up at 10 o'clock. But right now, we wanted to wish many a happy birthday. Let's start it off with some Hollywood stars and their birthdays. Wes Bentley, who is an actor. He was in American Beauty a long time ago. I think he didn't have a big role in that. But he is best known for his role in the TV series Yellowstone. Which one is he? He's the Weasley one, the Weasley brother, 48 years old today. Lawrence Hilton Jacobs, he's an actor. He played Freddie Boom Boom Washington on TV's Welcome Back, Mr. Carter. He is 73 years old today. Beyonce Knowles, of course, famous actress and singer, 45 years old today. And golfer Tom Watson is 77, obviously more of a Masters tour at this point in his life. Some local folks with birthdays. Let's give him a big hand. Local folks. Mason Old of Loyal Sock, 1 year old. Kira Creasy of Muncie, 17. Also, Helen and Vic Mahosky of English Center, 71 years marriage. Yesterday, happy anniversary out to Rhonda and Jason Schultz of Orangeville. And tomorrow, we have birthdays for Jody Watson of Turbotville. Terry Walburn of Clarkstown is 72. And Carla Sellers is celebrating a 53rd birthday.
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0: John Wayne on Classic Hits 93.3 WBZD. There is a national blood shortage emergency. We've heard from the Red Cross that blood demand is high and donations have fallen over the past few months. 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As a matter of fact, there's one coming up next, or two Wednesdays from now. Wednesday the 16th from 1:30 until 6, St. Joseph the Worker at 720 West 4th Street in Williamsport. 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Line up your appointment. 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
10: Your AccuWeather forecast. Today will be humid with a mix of clouds and sunshine with a chance of a thunder shower. In some areas this afternoon, the high will reach 81. Tonight will be partly cloudy and humid with a low of 61. Tomorrow is expected to be a mix of sun and clouds, pleasant and less humid, making for a comfortable start to the holiday weekend. The high will be around 79. Sunday will bring partly sunny skies and beautiful weather with a high of 78. Monday will also be partly sunny and pleasant with a high of 78. For AccuWeather, I'm meteorologist Joe Lundberg.
0: 922 in the Susquehanna Valley, 75 degrees at Classic Hits.
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Classic Hits, 927 in the Valley. We'll talk about some high-paying jobs that are in demand, according to a survey, in just a couple of minutes. In honor of Labor Day, right? Jobs, working, earning, doing your stuff. 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

0: Classic Hits 93.3 WBZD on the verge of Labor Day weekend. What jobs are expected to be high-paying jobs in the future? According to a survey, here are some of the jobs that are expected to pay over $100,000 a year. Your actual mileage may vary, so to speak. Physician's assistants coming in at $135,880.23 per year. I added that 23 cents. Computer and information research scientists, $140,000 a year. Medical and health services managers. Some of these are kind of vague, I think. I mean, you know, what is a computer and information research person versus a computer and information research scientist? So anyway, medical and health services managers, $123,860. Data scientists, $120,230 a year. And nurse practitioners, it comes in at $132,300 a year, according to this survey. As mentioned in disclaimer land, your actual mileage may vary, so to speak.
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0: From the Cardigans, 93.3 WBZD. It's 12 before 10, looking to be a pretty nice day as we get closer and closer to the kickoff of the Labor Day weekend. I mean, maybe you're off today. Maybe you're getting out at noon. Maybe you're going to slave away so you don't have to put in any hours over the weekend. But remember, Monday is a day to celebrate the hardworking person, and that's you, me, and probably everybody you know. Well, that one guy you know is a slacker, but we won't worry about him. What did we learn today on Classic Hits 93.3 WBZD? The 9/11 Memorial Coalition was in earlier in the week, and we learned that Sunday morning at 7 on In Touch with Freddie Hammer, we'll learn more about the memorial ride that starts in Montgomery next Friday afternoon. We also learned that Snoop Dogg is hiring somebody to taste ice cream for $10,000 a month. We learned that 75% of HR advisors and directors had to deal with stinky employees. 30% of the people yell at the TV while watching sports, and Wes Bentley, who plays the Weasley slimy Jamie Dutton on Yellowstone, has a 48th birthday today. Just some of the things that we just covered. Important matters on 93.3 WBZD. Jake Michaels will be back. This is the last day that I'm in for him for the time being. So thanks so much for being patient with us. Kelly E and I are going to pick the winner of the Penn State tickets at 10 o'clock. So stick around.
1: The 9/11 Memorial Coalition is still looking for sponsors and vendors for the 25th annual 9/11 Memorial Ride, Friday, September 11th. 250 years as a nation, 25 years in remembrance. On September 11th, that tradition continues at the Clinton Township Volunteer Fire Company in Montgomery. Gates open at 10 a.m. The memorial service begins at 5, with kickstands up at 6 for the memorial ride through our local communities. 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Buses will run continuously from 4 p.m. until 10 p.m. After the ride, stay for live music at 7 from Nashville recording artist Dylan Dixon and his band, Very Few.

0: Isn't that pretty? Kelly, isn't it pretty?
1: That's beautiful.
0: That's so beautiful. It's a perfect opening to the fact that it's 10 o'clock. Do you know where your entries are?
1: Yes, right here. I got them.
0: A little fanfare. Woo! Yes. Kelly E. taking over now, and Barbara E. kind of heading out the door.
1: I like it.
0: Yeah. So listen, we're going to give away what?
1: Penn State tickets.
0: Yes.
1: Tomorrow, the home opener.
0: Yeah, and guess what else?
1: What?
0: Parking pass.
1: Oh, that matters. That's a big thing.
0: Yeah, because that's half the fun right there. People tailgate. All right, stick your hands into that fishbowl, Kelly.
1: All right.
0: You got, just shuffle them up. Shuffle them up. Jake Michaels. No, take that one and throw it away. All right, I'm going to hit the drum roll here. All right, pulling out.
1: My hand's stuck.
0: Oh, no, great.
1: All right.
0: All right, what happened? What do you got?
1: All right, I have... I can't read his name.
0: Is it my writing?
1: Is it Scott Hanner? Scott Hanner from Du Bois Town.
0: Scott Hanner from Du Bois Town.
1: Scott Hanner, woohoo!
0: All right, Scott Hanner of Du Bois Town. Which one of us needs to improve our writing? Me?
1: I don't know. It could be my eyesight.
0: We're both as sloppy.
1: I'm getting a little old. It could be my eyesight.
0: Well, Kelly, I hope your eyesight gets better. Kelly did pick Scott Hanner. I do know he is one who registered. So congratulations, Scott. You have won a pair of tickets to see Penn State and Marshall tomorrow. And you get a parking pass so you can hang out in the parking lot with all the cool kids.
1: Yes.
0: Thanks to everybody for participating. I like that fanfare. Yes. I think we should play it for Kelly all the time. All right, congratulations. Keep it here, though. More chances to win all the time from Classic Hits 93.3 WBZD. Kelly, you get your coffee, okay?
1: All right, me go get a coffee.
0: All right.

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Good morning. How you doing today? Kelly E along with ya. The sun's out. It's beautiful. Going to be a nice Labor Day weekend, too. I hope you have plans. Here's Neil Diamond.

Tina Turner, What's Love Got to Do With It on 93.3 WBZD. College Colors Day. College football getting underway this weekend. And Scott Heener was our big winner. He won tickets to go see Penn State's opener game tomorrow. So good for him. They're playing Marshall. He also got that parking pass. So congratulations, Scott. And coming up today, we have My Three Songs. Phones are working, so we can play. We can do some gaming, and we can give away some prizes with My Three Songs. We also are going to draw a winner for the Watson Inn around noonish, and we're going to do some Marketplace price check. I'll tell you, a price is something I find on Marketplace. You got to tell me if it's higher or lower. You get it right. You score tickets, passes, movie passes to the District Cinema, and also some Utz Brand snacks. And some Pepsi products. Well, it's Friday. I have a 5-day weekend. Yeah, that's right. I have off Monday, Tuesday, Wednesday. So guess what?

0: I need to settle it down, don't I? Well, I'll be here till 3 o'clock, so the fun will begin for me, I guess, anytime after then. I hope you have plans for the weekend, the Labor Day weekend. You going anywhere? You cooking out? I talked to a few people that are like, no, I'm just going to lay low, hang out, clean my house. You know, I love that for your friend. If that's what you need to do and you need to get it done, and sometimes that just makes you happy doing that. So have at it. Wow, I feel good.
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7: Weather. Your AccuWeather forecast. Today will be humid with a mix of clouds and sunshine with a chance of a thundershower in some areas this afternoon. The high will reach 81. Tonight will be partly cloudy and humid with a low of 61. Tomorrow is expected to be a mix of sun and clouds, pleasant and less humid, making for a comfortable start to the holiday weekend. The high will be around 79. Sunday will bring partly sunny skies and beautiful weather with a high of 78. Monday will also be partly sunny and pleasant with a high of 78. For AccuWeather, I'm meteorologist Joe Lundberg.
0: All right, thanks, Joe. Right now we got cloudy skies, 76 degrees at 10:26.

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All right, I got a question for you. I want you to think about this, okay? If you could have a theme song that described your life, what would your theme song be, huh? Think about that. I got a few. We'll talk about it, too, coming up in a few. Right now, it's Billy Joel.

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0: Smith crazy on 93.3 WBZD. So, hey, that could be a theme song for me. I'm just saying, I was asking you, what theme song would describe your life the best? Crazy is a good one for me. Here are some answers, though. They did a survey. They asked people. Somebody said Living on a Prayer, Bon Jovi. This is a good one for me, too. I still haven't found what I'm looking for by you two. Mm-hmm. This may be you this weekend, the holiday weekend. Pink Floyd, Comfortably Numb. I mean, I'm just saying, you know. How about Don't Worry, Be Happy by Bobby McFerrin? Like that one. I like that song. I do. And there's another one that describes me, Fleetwood Mac, Landslide. It's usually like a downward spiral kind of thing. You know, crash and burn. Don't forget to get your request called in. 327-9331 or 1-888-468-4933. I will play your request back from noon to 1 with Kelly's Cafe. And also, you can go to WBZD.com and click on Kelly's Cafe. You can get your request in that way, too.
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All right. We got my three songs coming up here. Just a few. Stay tuned. See if you can get the answer right today. If you do, you're going to win that prize pack. It has a $25 gift card to Hoopla's in it. So listen for your chance to win that. Right now, Night Ranger.

0: TV. Well, coming up, a chance for you to win movie passes with Marketplace Price Check. We're going to do that around 12:30. I'll tell you an item that I found on Marketplace. I'll tell you the price. You're going to tell me if you think the price is lower or higher than the listed price I give you. You get it right. That's how you win. And another way to win, my three songs, that's coming up after the break. If you get the common theme right today, you're going to win a prize pack. And we'll also get you registered for that gift card, the Watson Inn and Wattstown. We're giving away that $25 gift card to the Watson Inn coming up at noon, around noon. So good luck trying to get in there and get my three songs right, and maybe you'll win that gift card. We have your weather on the way, too.
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2: weather. Your AccuWeather forecast today will be humid with a mix of clouds and sunshine with a chance of a thundershower. In some areas this afternoon, the high will reach 81. Tonight will be partly cloudy and humid with a low of 61. Tomorrow is expected to be a mix of sun and clouds, pleasant and less humid, making for a comfortable start to the holiday weekend. The high will be around 79. Sunday will bring partly sunny skies and beautiful weather with a high of 78. Monday will also be partly sunny and pleasant with a high of 78. For AccuWeather, I'm meteorologist Joe Lundberg.
3: All right, thanks, Joe. Right now we got cloudy skies, 78 degrees at 1126. WBCT. And it is time for my three songs. Three songs with a common theme. They got something in common. Literally could be anything. From lyrics to maybe a subject to colors to numbers, humming, whistling. We've done like everything. I'm having trouble coming up with some new ones. That's what I'm going to do over the holiday weekend. Okay, probably not. But maybe next week when I get back, I'll consider working. I'll be more productive after my vacation. All right, so see if you can be productive and figure it out. It's not that hard. Never is. So if you do, you got to be caller five. You get the common theme right. We're going to hook you up with the prize pack. We're going to throw some Utz Brand snacks, Pepsi products, a $25 gift card to Hoopla's. That's going to go in the prize pack, too. And it also gets you registered for that $25 gift card to the Watson Inn in Watsontown. We'll draw a winner for that coming up around noon. So good luck. See if you can figure it out. It's my three songs.

0: 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We're going to hook you up with the prize pack and get you registered for the gift card to the Watson Inn in Watsontown. So caller 5 with the right answer, you win. Good luck.
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0: Congratulations, you're caller 5. Who are you?
7: Angela Hill.
0: All right, Angela, what is the common theme?
7: Working.
0: I knew you were going to get it right. Yeah, do you get to work this weekend?
7: Not this weekend, nope.
0: Do you have a three-day weekend?
7: Three-day weekend sounds nice.
0: All right, all right. Well, enjoy. So, yeah, you had Sheena Easton with Morning Train. Then you had Huey Lewis in the news, working for a living. Number 3, taking care of business. We do it all week long. I'm ready for the three-day weekend. Congratulations. You got it right. We're going to hook you up with that prize pack and get you registered for the gift card of the Watson Inn. Where are you calling from today?
7: Montgomery.

0: 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That's Fleetwood Mac with Don't Stop. While Scott Hanner was here already, he picked up his tickets for the game tomorrow. He is totally psyched about going to see Penn State's opener tomorrow against Marshall. And he got the two tickets. He got the parking pass. So go Nittany Lions. I hope he has a lot of fun. I think he will. And college football kicking off this weekend, too. And I got talked into doing fantasy football. I have no clue to what I'm doing. I now have three quarterbacks. And I'm like, well, somebody's like, Kelly, why do you have three quarterbacks? Because I wanted three quarterbacks. That's what I wanted. It's not. I don't know what I'm doing. So there's that. If you're doing fantasy football, hopefully you're better at it. Well, no doubt you are better at it than I am. Coming up 10 minutes, we got Kelly's Cafe. Let me know if there's something you want to hear at 327-9331 or 1-888-468-4933. 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You can get your requests in that way, too. We got news coming up with Fox News and local news with Freddie Hammer.
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1: News. I'm Gianna Gelosi. The judge in the Lindsey Clancy murder trial heard arguments from lawyers today regarding a juror who appears to be the lone holdout preventing a verdict, but decided against holding a full inquiry and said the deliberations would continue.
2: You must follow the law as I give it to you, whether you agree with it or not.
1: Clancy's attorney wanted the juror dismissed, but the prosecution argued there was no indication of impartiality or bias. Diesel prices jumped to a record high today, $5.85 per gallon, as the war with Iran restricts the energy supply worldwide, Vice President J.D. Vance says.
3: The Iranians are going to shoot at ships like crazy people, and we're going to do what we have to do in order to ensure that their efforts don't lead to a worldwide energy crisis.
1: A AAA's national average for regular gas is $4.14, higher than any Labor Day weekend ever. 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
4: Lingering clouds tonight with a low down to 63. Good afternoon. I'm Freddie Hammer with this 93.3 WBZD News Update. Residents across South Williamsport are still uncovering damage from this week's torrential rain. Officials now say five homes have suffered collapsed foundation walls, while many others have flooded basements. Volunteer firefighters continue to answer storm-related calls and can assess damage and help residents find assistance. The department says it no longer pumps basements because of insurance restrictions. Severe damage can be reported to South Williamsport Emergency Management. Pennsylvania's measles outbreak continues to grow, with the state now reporting 540 confirmed cases across 36 counties this year. The Department of Health says 43 new cases were added since August 31st. 91 people have been hospitalized, and two measles-related deaths have been reported. Vaccination demand is also rising, with more than 46,000 MMR doses administered statewide in August alone. Health officials say two doses of the vaccine provide about 97% protection against measles. More than 11,000 central Pennsylvania healthcare workers are set to receive payments from a $28.5 million settlement involving Geisinger and the former Evangelical Community Hospital. According to Penn Live, a federal judge approved distribution to 11,252 eligible workers. Payments will average about $1,500, with some reaching $28,000. The case alleged the hospitals agreed not to recruit each other's employees. Both denied wrongdoing and settled without admitting liability. And PennDOT is urging fans heading to Penn State home football games to use its special 511 PA football page for real-time travel information. Starting with Saturday's game against Marshall, the site will provide traffic conditions, travel times, alternate routes, construction updates, and parking zone information for Beaver Stadium. Several projects along I-80, I-99, and Route 22 could affect travel this season. Fans can find updates at 511PA.com. And checking sports, high school football tonight. Week 2 games beginning at 7 p.m. Jersey Shore at Montoursville, Bloomsburg at Loyalsock, Milton at Hughesville, Sayre at South Williamsport, Montgomery at Canton, and Central Mountain at Warrior Run. The Backyard Broadcasting High School football game of the week is Hazleton at Williamsport. You can hear the 6:30 pregame coverage, 7 p.m. kickoff, right here on the Twin Valleys Talk Radio Network. And NASCAR Sunday, Cookout Southern 500 at Darlington, 4 p.m. pre-race, 5 p.m. green flag racing, also on the Twin Valleys Talk Radio Network. 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
5: Got to draw a winner for that Watson Inn gift card. $25 gift card to the Watson Inn in Watsontown. 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Rich White from Canton. Congratulations, buddy. You got yourself a gift card. 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You should try it out this weekend. Rich, well, he'll be trying it out. Here's Bob Skaggs' Lowdown.

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0: eating well, don't set the avenue on fire when you cook out this Labor Day weekend. There are some people that should not be in charge of running the grill.
1: Are you ready to barbecue this holiday weekend? Do you know how to operate a grill? 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Maybe don't leave it unattended. And the revolutionary chapter, that's probably enough lighter fluid. You'll also discover what to do when the grill suddenly produces a 12-foot flame. Spoiler alert, it doesn't involve saying, whoa, that's pretty cool.
2: Fire!
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7: I'm Storm Tracker 16 Chief Meteorologist Kurt Aaron with your Central Pennsylvania forecast from WNEP-TV. Watch out for an isolated shower. That's really the only risk that we have today. We're not going to see widely scattered or any thunderstorms or anything like that, but there will be the chance of an isolated passing shower today, but most of the day will be absolutely dry. It's a great start to the weekend. 62 will be the overnight low, and then Saturday, mix of sun and clouds, high near 80. Sunday, mix of sun and clouds, high of 77. Stop me if you've heard this before. Monday, mix of sun and clouds, and a high of 78.
0: All right, well, thanks, Kurt. Cloudy and 80 degrees right now at 1226.

take your requests. I do it every day from noon to one. Just let me know what you want to hear. I was asking everybody on Facebook if they could pick one song to describe themselves. What song would it be? Greg responded. He picked one of my favorites. Love it. And you know, with a 3-day weekend, who could stop smiling? Here you go, Greg. It's Wet Willie.

0: 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BZD, hello.
1: Hi.
0: How are you?
1: Good, thank you. And you?
0: I'm doing great, thanks for asking. So I am looking on Marketplace right now, and I'm looking at a bobblehead. It's a Godfather 2 bobblehead. What was his name? Don Corleone. Don Corleone, the Godfather. Did you see the movie?
1: Right. I did not.
0: Oh, my gosh, you got to watch. Godfather 2, bobblehead. They're asking for $48 for this bobblehead. What do you think, higher or lower?
1: Higher.
0: Is it higher? No, it's not. I'm so sorry. Thanks for trying. Yeah, man, the Godfather. Who has not seen the Godfather? What? That is crazy. I love the Godfather. You remember the movie? I remember it. I remember it. The Godfather. We need some moon music. All right, so it was a Godfather bobblehead. I'm just listening to the music. It was $32. Didn't get it right this week. That's okay. 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

0: 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Well, coming up next week, September 11th, 25th anniversary of the attack on America. And, of course, they're going to have that 9/11 ride, and Freddie's going to talk to some of the guys from the coalition on In Touch this Sunday. So you can tune in and listen to that right here on WBZD at 7 a.m. But another service, South Williamsport Fire Department, don't confuse this with the 9/11 ride. It is on the 10th, actually, September 10th. They're going to have an evening of remembering and conversation. They're going to have special speakers sharing their personal experiences, reflections, and memories from their time at Ground Zero as we honor the lives lost, the courage shown, and the enduring spirit of those who served. And also in front of the fire department, they got a piece of steel, an actual piece of steel from the Twin Towers. So you can check that out, too, as we will never forget, never, ever, ever. We do it every year, the 9/11 ride, and looking forward to that. I always stand along the route and with all the thousands of motorcycles streaming. And you can also check out the map. We'll have that map up for you next week of the actual 9/11 route, so you can check it out for yourself, too. Coming up, we have more of your favorites on the way. We got the Escape Club. We got the Eagles in there for you, too.
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would be better. Nah, we don't want that either. So, Labor Day weekend, I hope you have some plans. And it is the unofficial beginning of fall, the unofficial end of summer. Because we do have a couple of weeks left in summer. That's what I'm saying, right? Because Pat Benatar.

0: Van Morrison, Brown Eyed Girl on 93.3 WBZD. We'll check in our event calendar. There's a lot of stuff happening over the Labor Day weekend. 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
7: Valley weather. I'm Storm Tracker 16, Chief Meteorologist Kurt Aaron, with your Central Pennsylvania forecast from WNEP-TV. Watch out for an isolated shower. That's really the only risk that we have today. We're not going to see widely scattered or any thunderstorms or anything like that, but there will be the chance of an isolated passing shower today, but most of the day will be absolutely dry. It's a great start to the weekend. 62 will be the overnight low, and then Saturday, mix of sun and clouds, high near 80. Sunday, mix of sun and clouds, high of 77. Stop me if you've heard this before. Monday, mix of sun and clouds, and a high of 78.
0: All right, thanks, Kurt. Right now, we have partly cloudy skies, 81 degrees at 121.
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Classic Hits 93.3, David Bowie with Changes. Don't forget, if you're in the Muncie area, you're having a little bit of trouble getting us in clear, or it's a little bit fuzzy, well, just turn it to 102.1 FM. You'll get us in clear there in the Muncie area. Right now, it's Genesis.

0: The Earl are about a song that best describes you. Michael McDonald, one of them. I keep forgetting. 93.3 WBZD. Well, if you want to hear some good music, see some great shows, Journey Bank Community Arts Center, they always have some good shows on the stage. They got Beatles versus Stones, a really popular one. A lot of people excited about that. That's next Saturday, a musical showdown between the two bands. If you like Pink Floyd, Brit Floyd, The Moon, The Wall, and Beyond, that's going to be on the 19th. 25th, you got Outlander in concert, Echoes Through the High Islands. And then the Rocket Man Show, Elton John Tribute, October 3rd. And that's just to name a few. And they got concerts all the way up. Oh, can't forget about Styx. That was the latest announcement. Styx going to be there February 17th. And, you know, from time to time, we get tickets here and we like to share them with you. But you can always get them and also get details about the shows at caclive.com. You can also call the box office at 326-2424.
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0: 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Loved her from the 80s. She had a few hits and left us way too soon, that's for sure. So coming up tonight, high school football all over the Susquehanna Valley. Friday Night Lights, we're bringing the game of the week. And tonight it is Hazleton at Williamsport. Go Millionaires. Pre-game coverage starts at 6:30. Kickoff is at 7 on the Twin Valleys Talk Network. Ian Catherine and Bob Woodley call all the play-by-play. 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

93.3 WBZD. Well, Jake Michaels will be back Monday morning. Barbara Evans filled in for him all week. She did a wonderful job. I love Barb. Love when Barb's here. We have so much fun. Not that Jake isn't fun. He can be fun. He can. Sometimes. Once in a while. Okay, never. But he's back Monday. Here's the Cars. Magic.

0: I wanted to sing every word of that song, Queen Bohemian Rhapsody, but I didn't want to do that to Julie, you know? She's sitting right here at the front desk, and she hears me in here singing a lot, but Bohemian Rhapsody I thought was a bit too much. So it's Labor Day weekend, of course, so you grill big or you go home. The unofficial end of summer. Did you hear that? Unofficial end of summer. It's a great time to celebrate by firing up that grill. So is there somebody that is assigned to your grill? Like, nobody could touch it but you. It's your grill. I know. I kind of play dumb when it comes to that because I like when my husband does the grilling. He does a good job. But according to a new survey, here there's a rundown of some unusual things in different states that people enjoy cooking over that open flame. Alaska likes their moose burgers. Florida and Louisiana, can you guess? Florida and Louisiana, gator, yeah. Maine and Massachusetts, lobster, of course. South Dakota, pheasant. Ugh, it all sounds nasty. Montana, of course, elk. Maryland, yes. Here's one I like. Crab, yes. We are headed down to Virginia to Chicateek, and I am so excited about the seafood. But if I was going to be here and I was firing my grill up, you know what would be on my grill all day? Kielbasa.
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10: 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I'm Storm Tracker 16 Chief Meteorologist Kurt Aaron with your Central Pennsylvania forecast from WNEP-TV. Watch out for an isolated shower. That's really the only risk that we have today. We're not going to see widely scattered or any thunderstorms or anything like that, but there will be the chance of an isolated passing shower today, but most of the day will be absolutely dry. It's a great start to the weekend. 62 will be the overnight low, and then Saturday, mix of sun and clouds, high near 80. Sunday, mix of sun and clouds, high of 77. Stop me if you've heard this before. Monday, mix of sun and clouds, and a high of 78.
0: I mean, I don't want to tell Curtis wrong. I really don't, but I'm looking outside and pretty dark out there, you know, clouding up. Okay, isolated shower, we'll see. It is mostly cloudy. It's 82 degrees. I'm not a meteorologist by any means, nor do I claim to be. Right now, it's 227. W.

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0: Enjoy the silence on 93.3 WBZD. I try to enjoy the silence, but it's not very silent when I'm around. Don't forget to tune in Sunday for In Touch. It's our public affairs show, and it focuses on life in and around Lycoming County. It's brought to you by Geisinger, Muncie, Jersey Shore, state-of-the-art healthcare close to home, the 9/11 Memorial Coalition. They're hosting the 25th annual 9/11 Memorial Ride. That's going to happen next Friday on the 11th. Tank Bear, Todd Winder. I'm going to talk with Freddie Hammer, about the origin of the ride and new features like a shuttle service from Montgomery Park. That's pretty cool. Also, some great musical entertainment and a fireworks display. So make sure you listen for all the details this Sunday. Everything you need to know about the 9/11 ride coming up next Friday. And if you do miss it, you can always listen to previously aired programs of In Touch on demand on the Backyard Broadcasting podcast channel, Backyard Broadcasting.
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0: BJ's Jive talking. Well, you know, it's time for me to get out of here. I'm ready to kick off my extra, extra long weekend. I know, I'm not rubbing it in. I hope you get some time this weekend to hang out with friends and family or by yourself. Get some much-needed R&R. If you need to get some work done around the house that makes you happy, do it. But I'm off until next Thursday. I'll be back next Thursday. Don't forget to tune in tomorrow. Julie will be here taking you through the middays on your Saturdays from 10 to 3 o'clock. So make sure you tune in for that. Julie will keep you company, and she always does a great job. Jakey's back Monday morning, so don't forget to wake up with the Jake Michaels Morning Show bright and early Monday morning. He'll be here 5 o'clock, and Freddie Hamer will be here, and she'll get you up to date on news. Wait, Monday. Monday's Labor Day. I don't know if all that's going to happen or not. Well, we'll see. I know Jake will probably be here. I'll be back, like I said, next Thursday. Have a great Labor Day weekend.
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0: 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Yeah, we can call it one of our own. Started as a small 17-mile stretch, it's grown into over 60 miles of amazing scenery and fantastic color. Oh, the color's going to look amazing in just a few short weeks when the leaves start to peep and change color. And not long ago, it was named Pennsylvania's 2026 Trail of the Year. So big congrats to all the rides and walks and views we've experienced over the years, and more to come on the Pine Creek Rail Trail.
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7: Valley weather. It's Storm Tracker 16, Chief Meteorologist Kurt Aaron, with your Central Pennsylvania forecast from WNEP-TV. Watch out for an isolated shower. That's really the only risk that we have today. We're not going to see widely scattered or any thunderstorms or anything like that, but there will be the chance of an isolated passing shower today, but most of the day will be absolutely dry. It's a great start to the weekend. 62 will be the overnight low, and then Saturday, mix of sun and clouds, high near 80. Sunday, mix of sun and clouds, high of 77. Stop me if you've heard this before. Monday, mix of sun and clouds, and a high of 78.

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0: 93.3 WBZD. Don't miss this great meal coming up on Monday, Labor Day, the annual country-style ham and turkey dinner from noon to 5, and takeouts will be available after 12:30 on Labor Day at the Immaculate Conception Parish Hall in Bastrop, out in the Nip, just off Jack's Hollow Road and Route 654. 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

0: 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Man, last week, a lot of kids were cramping up during high school football. Got more practice in this week, and hopefully they'll be good to go for week number two. So we wish them a terrific night tonight. Best of luck and stay safe. 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Network with Ian Catherine, Bob Woodley, and Eric Spencer tonight at 6:30 and the kickoff at 7 on 101.7 here in Williamsport, WILQHD3, 94.5 from Milton down to Seawins Grove, and streaming at 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

0: 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Valley
1: weather. It's Storm Tracker 16, Chief Meteorologist Kurt Aaron with your Central Pennsylvania forecast from WNEP-TV. Watch out for an isolated shower. That's really the only risk that we have today. We're not going to see widely scattered or any thunderstorms or anything like that, but there will be the chance of an isolated passing shower today, but most of the day will be absolutely dry. It's a great start to the weekend. 62 will be the overnight low, and then Saturday, mix of sun and clouds, high near 80. Sunday, mix of sun and clouds, high of 77. Stop me if you've heard this before. Monday, mix of sun and clouds and a high of 78.

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0: 93.3 WBZD up for more high school football just a few hours away from kickoffs around the valley, including Williamsport. They've got their home opener for the season at STA Stadium as they match up with Hazleton in the backyard broadcasting game of the week. Airtime will be 6:30 with Ian Catherine and Bob Woodley, and the kickoff at 7. Eric Spencer will be in studio with the scoreboard updates and halftime report. Twin Valleys Talk Network on 101.7 WILQ HD3, plus 94.5 from Milton all the way down to Seawinds Grove, crystal clear, and streaming at TwinValleysTalk.com. 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

0: 93.3 WBZD, we deserve an extra long, dry, sunny, beautiful weekend, especially with the terrible rains that quite a few people in the area picked up overnight Wednesday and into yesterday morning. And some locations in Clinton County, west of Lock Haven toward Beach Creek, and also even toward Avis and Jersey Shore, right on the Clinton-Lycoming County line, with 3, 4, and even some isolated locations over 5 inches of rain. Just too much water in too short a period of time. The pumps just couldn't keep up, but now we get the payback with some awesome weather to finish summer 2026. And if you don't believe me, we've got the breakdown in the forecast next, and of course more nonstop great hits.
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8: It's Storm Tracker 16 Chief Meteorologist Kurt Aaron with your Central Pennsylvania forecast from WNEP-TV. Watch out for an isolated shower. That's really the only risk that we have today. We're not going to see widely scattered or any thunderstorms or anything like that, but there will be the chance of an isolated passing shower today. But most of the day will be absolutely dry. It's a great start to the weekend. 62 will be the overnight low. And then Saturday, mix of sun and clouds, high near 80. Sunday, mix of sun and clouds, high 77. Stop me if you've heard this before. Monday, mix of sun and clouds and a high of 78.

My nephew, when he was a little squirt, oh, he loved to go to Hoopla's and rack up those tickets. We got a $25 game card for Hoopla's. 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

0: 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That's one meal you don't have to worry about preparing. 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

0: 93.3 WBZD and the holiday weekend liftoff. And Sean Carey, and congratulations to your Williamsport Crosscutters. It was fate. They had to have won the MLB Draft League Championship this season, right? Just because of the fact we've been celebrating the 100th anniversary, the centennial of Journey Bank Ballpark at historic Bowman Field. The planets were aligned. The stars were all in place. And then they were able to get the game off without the heavy rains to hinder things on Wednesday night. Congrats again to the Cutters, and also to Ian Catherine for a phenomenal job that he did in the Cutters broadcast booth. But now we've got Ian in our broadcast booth for the rest of the high school football season. Ian Catherine, Bob Woodley, Eric Spencer, you can hear them tonight a little over a half an hour from now over on the Twin Valleys Talk Network, the backyard broadcasting game of the week. Hazleton at Williamsport, everything you need to know leading up to the kickoff at 7 on 101.7 and WILQ HD3, brought to you by the Trout Run Hotel, Journey Bank, and Quality Air Mechanical.
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0: 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You are here to start your extra-long Labor Day holiday weekend in Sean Carey, and if you're passing through the valley and maybe on your way to Penn State, going to settle in for what's going to be a terrific weekend of Penn State football and the debut of the coaching era of Matt Campbell for the blue and white. Penn State Marshall, 3:30 tomorrow afternoon. If you're not going to be there to drink it all up in person, you can check it out on FS1. Yes, weather should be awesome. We'll find out if it stays that way for the entire holiday weekend. We'll break down the forecast and more nonstop great hits right around the bend on 93.3.
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6: Valley Weather. Your AccuWeather forecast. Tonight will bring partly cloudy skies with a low of 62. Tomorrow, expect a mix of sun and clouds with lower humidity, making for a pleasant start to the holiday weekend. Look for a high of 80. Tomorrow night will be mainly clear with a low of 58. Moving into Sunday, anticipate partly sunny conditions and a high of 78. Monday will also bring partly sunny skies along with pleasant weather and a high of 78. By Tuesday, we can expect plenty of sunshine with a few clouds and a high of 82. For AccuWeather, I'm meteorologist Jason Caterina.
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Thanks to Barbara Evans for taking care of things earlier this week on the Jake Michaels Morning Show. And Jakey back after the holiday on Tuesday. 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

0: 93.3 WBZD, and good luck and be safe to everybody this weekend racing and taking part in Thunder in the Hollow with the Pine Creek Four-Wheelers at 1485 Nices Hollow Road in the Jersey Shore area. 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

0: 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That's your Backyard Broadcasting Game of the Week. Ian Catherine and Bob Woodley will have the call. Eric Spencer in studio with the score updates and the halftime report. That's on now on 101.7 on the Twin Valleys Talk Network, WILQ HD3. 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And the games that the guys will be following tonight on the Week 2 scoreboard: Jersey Shore at Montoursville, Bloomsburg at Loyal Sauk, Milton at Hughesville, Sayre at South Williamsport, Montgomery at Canton, and Warrior Run at Central Mountain. And we got Ted Bennett coming up after 7 with more Friday Night Great Hits. I got to go home and get some sleep. We'll be in for Jakey in the Labor Day weekend tomorrow morning, so wake up with us after 6 on your hometown station.
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7: 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See Lowe's.com for more details. Soil offer excludes Alaska and Hawaii.
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0: It's Classic Hits 93.3 WBZD. Having a nice Friday evening with you as we get set for the Labor Day weekend. And one of the things you'll want to check out is Totally Awesome 80s with Kent Jones, Saturday night at 7 to midnight. Now, this week in the spotlight, the top hits from September of 1983. You're going to hear from Men at Work, Billy Joel, Bonnie Tyler, and a whole bunch more. And Kent Jones is going to take your requests, too. So you've got a five-hour tour through the pop, rock, and party hits of the 80s. The soundtrack to your Saturday night's Totally Awesome 80 with Kent Jones on Classic Hits 93.3 WBZD.
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2: 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We'll feature the top hits for the month of September 1983. We'll hear from Men at Work, Donna Summer, Bonnie Tyler, Billy Joel, and a whole lot more. And it's all right here.
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7: Weather. Your AccuWeather forecast. Tonight will bring partly cloudy skies with a low of 62. Tomorrow, expect a mix of sun and clouds with lower humidity, making for a pleasant start to the holiday weekend. Look for a high of 80. Tomorrow night will be mainly clear with a low of 58. Moving into Sunday, anticipate partly sunny conditions and a high of 78. Monday will also bring partly sunny skies along with pleasant weather and a high of 78. By Tuesday, we can expect plenty of sunshine with a few clouds and a high of 82. For AccuWeather, I'm meteorologist Jason Caterina.
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0: It's Classic Hits 93.3 WBZD with the Four Seasons and Teddy B being your co-pilot for a great weekend here on a Friday night. And a reminder that's brought to you by Lang's Chocolates Carmelicious. Now open until 7 Wednesday through Saturday at 350 Pine Street in Williamsport. Well, there is a national blood shortage emergency, and we urge you to give blood as soon as you can. The American Red Cross says that blood demands are very high, and donations have fallen over the past few months. The shortage serious for platelet, type O positive, and B negative. If you're able, head to a Red Cross blood drive near you. For example, on Friday, the 11th of September, from noon till 5 p.m., they'll be at the UPMC Divine Providence at 1100 Grampian Boulevard, Williamsport. All you got to do is go to redcrossblood.org now to line up your next appointment.
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0: 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Going to be a beautiful day for Saturday, mostly sunny tomorrow, less humid, very comfortable start to the holiday weekend. All righty, a high near 80, and coming up, we've got some great music that's going to heat up the evening. 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